0: Αλφα Radio 989.
1: 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I must admit.

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1: 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He is here. 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

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She crossed herself as she put on her things. She has promised once before.

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I heard you knocking, but I didn't care at all. I had been in all night just staring at the wall. I didn't really want